0: sorry, Soyuz, Sam 51.
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1: 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Correction, Sam 68, 1040.

0: 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It's Adam. Can you actually send Mike Curry and put me in call 410-76?
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0: 10 Charles Magnolia. For that 415 verbal, the father got picked up. RP called back and requested to cancel the deputy.
1: I copy today.
0: 10-4.

0: 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It's for a 415 noise not in progress, or correction in progress.
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1: 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He's requesting to have a phone call regarding info on a burglary that occurred 2 minutes ago.

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1: 10 Charles, 10-4. 10 Charles, if you can handle the pending audible, 15366 Avenue 296 for Hans Boatwork. It's a perimeter audible, RP, no RP.
0: RP 76.
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0: Antonio 12 Paul, unit 3, code 4, Lieutenant 8. 12 Paul, 12 4.
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0: 1 Sam, we're getting a 21 from Jimmy, 2865 West Prosperity, 2865 West Prosperity. He's at Bigfoot Farms. He's requesting a testing machine with his employee, Greg, who's advising that they called Sam 36 in regards to an employee catching a male trying to take off in a company vehicle. Employees dropped the male at the farm. They're requesting law enforcement.
1: Copy. 10 Adam or 10 Charles when they're clear.
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Regarding that call, it'll be a follow-up for 863.

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1: Sam 47, 10-4.

0: Exeter, Wesley. Can you copy call 439 and advise if that's code 4 to clear, or do you want to check it?
1: Hey, do you want to copy and clear?
0: Yep.

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1: 10 out of 2.
0: The Mayhawk was served with the DVRO. I'll be 10-8 with the report.
1: Tower.

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1: 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Operator changed, and I'm just logging in. Did you say with or without a report from your previous?
0: It's going to be with a report. The email I have was served with a restraining order. Negative on the crime at this time.
1: 10. Thank you.

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2: 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I'll be 76.

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I don't know reason for trip. 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

0: 29 is clear, showing expired in August of 2019 on a 2011 Ford. Looks like it was subplated to Paul 550001, and it's a pending master file record to Guillermo Ramirez, 12765 Second Drive.
1: Copy, thank you. 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

Vitalia, 40 boys, 1038. Tom Union Lincoln 071. We'll be in the parking lot of Shohan's Market on Amethyst, just west

year and expired January 2025 on a 06 Subaru. Last of Andrade out of Reedley. Copy that.

flight to 40 Charles. I'll be tonight. Tower. Flight to 40 Charles. I'll be out with 40 boys.

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0: Medical's en route to 705 West Sequoia, apartment 221, female with chest pain.
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0: Several.
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0: 40 out of my thing. It's going to be at 1017 with Mary at 41760 Road 130. She wants to speak about transients near the Alta Irrigation.
1: Where are you going?

0: Facility reporting, will tow has possession of the vehicle. Copy, call comments for tow info. I'll be 10-8 with the report.
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0: 6, David George, Lincoln, 6, 7,
1: 8. You broke. Copy 6, David George, 6, 7, 8. What's after the George?
0: Lincoln, 6, 7, 8.

Waterboy, clear current 2008 Chevy Les of Ortiz, 41068 David. Copy, thank you.

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0: 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I'll be out with 5.
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1: A firm, I'll have him in custody for a 95.
0: Stewart.
2: West 6 Charles, negative contact, 10-8.
0: Stewart.

0: семенева.
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0: 488 just occurred at Dollar General in Goshen.
1: Copy when he gets mobile.
2: Somebody say it's not. I'll be 76 for that.
0: 10-4. Two BMAs left with two baskets full of items. Dark Nissan four-door eastbound on Reagan.
2: Copy.
1: My dad's intro.
0: 10 Charles.
1: Captain Charles, case number's going to be for an incident, and I'll be 10-8 with the report. 76 and back, 10 Adam.

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0: set for you. We're code 4L13.
1: I said 6, I'm 1038. Good. Paradise and Road 158 on Texas plate, X-ray George Victor 4259.

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0: 68 on final stop, Avenue 328 and Road 152.
1: It's expired in July of this year on the 2025 Tesla. Last of Nagi.

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0: Tower.
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0: 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Were you made aware of the traffic in Kingsburg? If not, if you can copy, call 483.
1: I was made aware. I copy.
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0: Right, sir, free trial.
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0: Right, sir, free trial. I'll be 7621 2743 Avenue 413, apartment 8 in Arosi, to serve the victim with the EPO.

0: Flight 840, did you copy?
1: Negative, I believe you got covered.
0: 840. I'm going to be on 1038, Farmersville and Elm, 6 Yellow, Charles Adam, 131. Code 4.
1: Left 3, 131.
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840. Clearance, current 2013 Subaru left of Varela out of Gilroy. 6 Yellow Charles, Adam 131. 845, thank you.

0: 84, same 84. Can you copy call 501 and advise if you want 40 on him to handle?
1: Okay, of course I might copy it from.
0: Adam. 1017 with Gerardo at 1655 North Crawford. 1655 North Crawford in apartment Charles 108. Wanting to report a 417. Dineva went out and talked to him and it occurred in the county.
2: What is something? I thought 840 was free.
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0: 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I say abandoned vehicle.
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0: RP-10-5 calling from 126 South H Henry, 126 South H, for a gray SUV parked in front of his residence this morning.
1: Hey, 12, I copy 76.
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0: 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I'll meet Denny with a mechanic warning.
1: Whiteside, 40 Charles.
2: Charles. Vice 40 Charles, the victim was provided with a copy of the EPO. I'll be 10-8.
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0: 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RP's 10-5 requesting an area check south of 23635 Road 148 for a subject running through the corn.
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Good. The Boulevard in Noble, California, 90, Yellow Paul 121.

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0: Visalia 40 Boy, booking complete. I'll be 10-8 with the report. Tower. Visalia 40 Boy, the report I'll have will be on the case number 26-67691.
1: Tesla, I'll clear you off of this without a report.
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821, 29th clear, expired July of this year, 2011 Honda Lesset Guzman, 600 North Quince.

by Celia Porter Boy, 1038. Avenue 400, Road 120, 4 Henry Robert George 214.

44-29 clear expired October 2025 on a 2000 Toyota with the pending master file record. Las Mendez out of Madera. Copy, thanks.

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Good. Noble in the Boulevard, California, 4 Victor Mary Paul 072.

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0: 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I'll be 76 to 6400 with 1 T-Mon 95. 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

0: 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Go ahead.
1: Avenue 224 South Oakmore Street. It's going to be 6 Lincoln, Nora, Robert, 675.

0: 10 Charles. The 29 is clear. It's expired August of 2025 on the 2010 Acura. It's the pending master file record left of Diaz, City of Tulare.
1: White Dad, 10 Charles, I copy. Vehicle's unoccupied. Locked and secure tonight.
0: Tower.

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First Coast 4, I'll be 10-8 Nuremberg. Tower. West to 6, I'm 10-38. Avenue 304 and Road 182 on 8, Boy Robert Union 425.

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I saw 840. 840. 840. I got a fly down when I got 23 at 381 North Current for it. Oh, what do we do now? Have a map.

840. RP is in requesting any further assistance. 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
1: Ted Martin.

0: 5, 8, 40. I'm UTL, I'm female in here, yeah. I'll be 10-8 from here. You can put me 76 back on patrol check.
1: H-40, 10-4. I had you 10-8. Which patrol check were you on?
0: H-40. It'd be the 341 North Kern.
1: Dope.
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1: 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I'll be attending with the report.
0: Tower.

0: 10 Charles, by say. We're getting a welfare check request at 644 West Addy, 644 West Addy. Female RP requesting a welfare check on her friend Brittany, then the line disconnected. We didn't have a phone number to call back, however, she did call back in. We're trying to get further now.
1: Copy, 76.
0: 10-4. Just information, she disconnected once again, and we don't have a callback.

Central. It's just information, history at this address. There was a 243-1 on April 19th of this year. Prior to that, all the traffic was either in 2025 or 2023. ETL, any contacts with First of Brittany?

On the last call back to the RP, she's advising there's a male subject, Isaiah, that was trying to force her friend Brittany to have sex with him, and then she disconnected again.

Southwest, Delta 819. Can you show myself an 812 at 100 Southeast Street for a traffic hazard?

West LA 19 roadway clear, both units to me. 10-4. Visalia 40 boy. Tow has possession of the vehicle. Copy CAD comments for tow info. Female was sighted and released on scene. I'll be 76 at 6400 with 1095.

0: 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RP's 10-5 requesting an area check near her residence for a vehicle. She's 10-5.
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0: Good.
1: 7 Henry Lincoln Charles 875, correction 4.
0: Yeah, one more time on the last three. Is it 804?
1: Abram.

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Lincoln Charles, 7 Henry Lincoln Charles, 874, clear current 2012 Mercedes, last of Magana, first of Isaac Isaiah, 2225 West Sonora.

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1: Visalia 840, go for Italian airport.

That's it, 6 Charles, 1030. Go ahead. Avenue 328 and Road 158 on California 9, George Zebra Frank 371.

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1: Hey, so long, guys.
0: Medical's en route to 700 West Sierra. Unit number 1 for a 9-year-old not feeling well.

Dispatch LA 19, I'll be out with one behind Rite Aid parking lot. Code 4. A19, I'll be switching to 3.

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0: 10 Charles, 29th clear, expired June of this year on a 05 Toyota Massive Brag out of Corcoran.
1: Mycelia 40 Boy, looking complete. I'll be 10-8 with the report.

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Good. Highway 198, just south of Road 244 on California 9, Victor Frank, Nora 089.

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0: 60 Charles, by say.
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0: If you can copy, call 565. The RP believes he has a warrant, however, we ran him, and he is code 30. He's requesting a 21, just to confirm with the deputy that he's code 30.
1: 30 Charles, copy.

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0: They gave an hour and a half to 2 hour ETA at midnight.
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Correct. Southwest Street and Elm Avenue on 9 Henry Edwards, correction, Frank Charles 421.

29 is clear. Has a promise of not op February of this year, also expired February of this year on a 2010 Toyota Nest of Ayala out of Porterville.

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0: 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I'll be out with Juan, Gilbert, and Fireball. It's going to be last of Contreras, first of Romans, code 4.
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0: That's 6 Charles, I was 6 here. Tower. Exeter, by sight.
1: People.
0: Fire is responding to 428 South H Henry for a kitchen fire.
1: 10-4, 76.

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0: Fires 23 as well.
1: You're 10-1 on that.
0: Hey, 12, fires 23.
1: That worked.

0: 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We're so sorry.
1: A 12 copy, residents evacuated with the non-cooperative.

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1: They're in route.
0: Thank you.

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0: black plates. 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
0: 8-1. 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

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That's Joe Four Males being transported to Katy City by ambulance. I'll be attending an airport.

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0: 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H1 Fire Medical Route, 511 Albert Avenue for a 81-year-old female who fell and possibly broke her arm.
1: 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A19 copy, 76.

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0: call Franklin Say. 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I came in within 8 meters, 1456 North Farmersville, 1456. 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She then disconnected, no answer on call back 10-2. 10-4. 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It's going to be at the Monarch Ford, 132 North D. David, West Shop Store, Narby.
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Sorry, Kelly, 8-1022, 8-1022, 8-1022, 8-1022, 8-1022, 8-1022, 8-1022, 8-1022, 8-1022, 8-1022, 8-1022, 8-1022, 8-1022, 8-1022, 8-1022, 8-1022, 8-1022, 8-1022, 8-1022, 8-1022, 8-1022, 8-1022, 8-1022, 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
0: sir. Accidental trip by homeowner. Properties, go for it. 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
1: 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She just lost it somewhere.
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0: with Lake Bayside, copy animal problem. 875. 1021 Ricky Alvarez, from request to 132 South Valencia. She's advising a couple of pit bulls that are in the alleyway are acting aggressive towards RP. And there's a brown one that is stuck in the fence. He believes they belong to somebody in the area.
1: 10-4.

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0: 844 comes back clear, expired 3-8-2025 to the 2011 BMW, last of Cardenas, out of Modesto.
1: 10-4, 10:30 on that vehicle in the 600 block of South Farmersville Boulevard.
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0: Can you start Freedom going?
1: 10-4.

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44, negative. 10-4, can you 10-9 that RO's name? RO's going to be Ivan, parking at 10-3. Can you 10-9 have static? Registered owner is going to be Ivan Cardenas and Bree out of Modesto. 10-4.

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0: 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He's requesting an additional unit for the TA.
1: Affirm. I'm going 23.
0: 74, thank you.

0: Hi, Kelly. You can copy, please. Go ahead. California 5, Frank, Tom, Charles, 287.
1: 10-4, do you need a read back?
0: Negative. Copy an additional plate.
1: I believe you were cut off in the beginning. I copied 3841 Nora 4.
0: The first number is going to be 4.
1: 10-4.

0: Wood Lake, by side, copy of residential fire. RP's calling from 189 North Walnut. 189 North Walnut. She's advising that she smells burning rubber inside her residence, saying that it's coming from the living room.
1: Confirming the residence is on fire.
0: Negative on flames or smoke, it's just the smell at this time. Fires en route. Is the cohort clear unless requested?
1: Affirmative.
0: 10-4.
1: 875-863, you can respond.

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0: Affirmative, it's going to be one. 10-4, thank you.

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Can you issue me case number? 818, case number 6053. 6053. 10-4.

0: 40 Autumn 44 Lafayette, discharge source 40676, road 127 for a suspicious person. It's going to be a Hispanic male adult yelling. He's lacking wearing a white shirt and black shorts in Ledbetter Park. RP's advising he's 6473.
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0: Ford, where we were trying to ascertain further the configurator device, that the RP stated if you come out of the sub and turn to the right, you would be able to see him.
1: Ford, quick.

5-41, confirming that's a white shirt, white cast down. 40-40, white shirt, black shorts. Copy, we'll be out with him. 10-4.

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Hi, Shell 818, Ruby Spencer. I'll be 10-8 in the report. I'm with the report. Hey, can you come for?

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0: Booking complete. I'll be 10-8 with a report for 273.6.

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0: I'll be 76 to 6400 regarding case number 26067691.
1: Timber.

0: Wood Lake West Lake, upstairs the welfare. The manager, Shaylin Sharp, is requesting a 25 at the front office, 240 North Valencia, advising the tenant in apartment 111, Joseph Bunch, 1 and 63, hasn't been doing his normal routine that he sticks to and hasn't seen or heard from him in a few days. She's attempted to call and knock on the door, no answer. She did state that he has some mental health problems and talked to himself, but it's unknown if he was transported anywhere.
1: Confirm 248 North Valencia.
0: 248 apartment 111. She's requesting a 25 at the front office.

Just information, I checked with KDH, he's not going to be at the mental health facility.

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0: 875 is live. I found a report that he was transported by ambulance to Adventure South Hanford on the 26th. However, when I called, they said he was discharged the very next day.
1: Transport.

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1: Paul 154, go ahead.
0: We 10-6, right to the court, available by 21.
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0: 12 Edward Exeter. 818, go ahead. 818, went out 10-6, 10-19 for lobby traffic. 10-4, coming out. West side, copy.
1: West side, 60, Adam Paul.
0: 60, Adam, go ahead.
1: 76-44065, South Fork Drive. And three rivers regarding case number 065487.
0: 10-4.

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1: 2-7, good.
0: 2-7, we're getting reports of a kitchen on fire, 1261 North Mariposa. However, the RP is advising that all tenants are evacuating. Is it comfortable to clear on this request?
1: We have confirmation that all occupants are other residents.
0: All are kind of evacuated. They're already out.
1: That copy. Go ahead and start one for now, just in case they're needed for traffic control.
0: 10-4, break 60 Charles Way. So can you break for me or follow up?
1: That copy.
0: 10-4.

Rosalie 1436. 1436, go ahead. King of Paramount 1457 will be 1041. 10-4.

0: The equipment's in Rogers 765 North Cypress, 765 North Cypress, for an ill patient. Is it reported clear unless requested?
1: I copy, affirm.
0: 10-4.

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0: 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Clark County Road for a hard closure. 156 of Vice Play Road and 156 of Walnut.
1: 10-4.

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0: 40 Adam, I say it's up, Kathy. It's going to be a 594 in progress, 10-5 RP, advising of a homeless person at Road 105 and Avenue 416, Road 105 and Avenue 416, destroying a chain link fence. White male adult, only wearing pants, has a 2x4 that he's using as leverage to destroy the fence.
1: 4740 out of my copy, I'll be in route.
0: 10-4, 40 point of X. 8 from 76.

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0: right. Multiple units. Device A, 40 boy. 40 boy, go ahead. I searched the immediate area. I'm UTL so far. I'm still checking. 10-4.
1: 4-2, 40 Adam, 23.
0: 40 Adam, 10-4.
1: Flight Southern Paul 135, both units 10-8, warning.
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1: Jennifer, she's calling in regards to case number 67181. 67181.
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0: Right there, 40 place.
3: 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Can you see how anybody makes you that description? You can put booking 10-8 retail.
0: 10-4.

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1: 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Make sure nobody comes through around there.
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0: 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I'll be 10-8.
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Can you frame with 1121, both units to be 1041? 10-4.

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We'll be out at 357 Chandler Street, Farmersville. 10-4.

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Location change. 1154 is going to be related to the same traffic. Separate traffic. Are you cut off? Same traffic. Separate traffic. Separate traffic. 1154, go ahead.

0: 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Would like by Saya copy fast traffic.
1: 375, go ahead.
0: 874. Gunshot was heard from the field behind the school, Castle Rock Elementary School. It was right behind the school. Single shot heard. Kids were out on recess.

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0: Yeah.

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1: 40 Charles, go ahead.
0: Be behind the alleyway of Family Dollar.
1: Charles,
0: go for it. Bye-bye, Sally 6, Charles, fire has a scene, I'll be 10-8-76, back to the follow-up.
1: 60 Charles, go for it. Wait, sorry, 11-54. Correction, 11-54, go ahead. We'll be out at 526 North Magnolia Avenue, Farmersville. 10-4.

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0: 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We'll be out at 232 North Shasta Avenue, apartment 10, Farmersville. 10-4.
1: What's 875?
0: 875, go ahead.
1: UTL. Subject in that area.
0: I call the UTL. Any subjects in the area? Your radio was static. Can you confirm the rest?
1: A75. UTL. Any subjects in the area? Everything secure. Clear to call. 10-8.
0: 10-4. Thank you.

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1: Visalia 40, Adam, go ahead.
0: 40, Adam, you can start towards 42601 Road 109, 42601 Road 109. It's going to be a check the welfare for Matthew Robinson, Christian Robertson. The information is for the school counselor at Munson Sultana Elementary School. The student stated he has not seen his father in 2 days and is supposed to have custody of him. The student's been advising that his great grandma has been taking care of him.
1: Vice 40 out of my copy.
0: 10-4.

0: 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This full counselor is going to be a Juan Reyes requesting a 21 with this one.
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0: 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I'll take it instead of 40 Adam.

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0: 40 Charles, I saw you confirm you're good for. At 40 Adams, you can start that way. I'll try to give it number 21.
1: 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I'm about 4 out.

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1: will be out with one. 156.
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0: South Cottonwood Street.
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1: 40 Charles.
2: 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I'm not certain this is going to be the right address.
1: I stand by, let me check. Break 40 Adam, confirm you and copy 40 Charles, go on.
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0: 4 yellow X-ray Robert 227.
1: 7. That is that clear current of being Cadillac to a Cornelio Rio status Volcano.
0: Temper.
1: 40 Charles, I have a history with two Matthew Robertsons. Date of birth differ between 98 and 83. The one born in 98 is an address of 10760 Avenue 4. They knew, but the other's going to be in the city of Isoya. Let me try contacting the original RP and see if we can get a approximate age.
0: Coming 10760.
1: Affirm. I'm typing it in the call comment.
0: Temper. I'm out it.
1: Confirm you're out with the mail.
0: The address.
1: Temper.
2: What's up, 40 Charles? Correction, 40 Adam out with 40 Charles.
1: Temper.
3: I tell you, 6 Charles, you include a follow up. 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
0: 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Call you in tonight.

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0: Can you put me on a 415 verbal? It's going to be male and female in parking lot 9 off Woodland and Noble. I'll be attempting to locate.

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0: I'll be 10-8 with the sub to the original case and 76 to the check to welfare.

0: 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And regarding your current check the welfare, it looks like APS also requesting a check the welfare on the same female and a 21 with decibel.
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0: Avic 1017 was Freddie Gonzalez, 41747 Ione, stated that one of his neighbors has a few other tenants that live inside the residence that urinate outside. He couldn't provide a description of the males. He's just concerned as he has a female juvenile who lives with him and saw one of the males urinating in the backyard.
2: Marcelia, 40 Adam.
0: 40 Adam.
2: 40 Charles is code 4. 376 to 40 Boy.
0: 10-4.

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0: 12 Frank by Sam Medical.
1: 835.
0: 835, equipment's en route to the intersection of Isalia and Farmersville for the Rainbow Drive-In. A 46-year-old male on foot requesting an ambulance stating he's not feeling well. A gray shirt and blue pants. Good for the clearance request.
1: 835, affirm.
0: Temper. Isalia David 48, follow up. David 48. 10-6 Crime Lab, there will be a 21. Tampa.
1: Right, so Squad 2.
0: Squad 2.
1: I'll be out with you. Can you copy a plate?
0: Go ahead.
1: It's going to be 9 Edward Lincoln Sam 721. It's a red Honda. I don't need to read that.
0: Tampa.
2: I say 10 Charles, location change.
0: 10 Charles.
2: Be out at 7074 Renton Avenue for surveillance.
0: 10 Charles.

Woodlake Place, sorry, copy traffic. Is that to my Jacqueline Dominguez, 250 South Oak Apartment 44. Advice, she's receiving constant harassment from the manager and maintenance.

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You have heavy static. The 20 is going to be 250 South Oak, apartment 44.

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1: 6 Charles.
0: I'll be on a patrol check. Area of Visalia Road, Magnolia, regarding my last follow-up.
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0: Go ahead.
1: Well, you're not 1016. I'm going to comment on incident 162. I advise if you don't mind a pen for 10 Charles or clear.

0: bank near the residence, who is now currently walking northbound on Road 48, a San Miguel adult wearing a black hoodie and black backpack. She just felt as suspicious due to the color of his clothing.
1: All right, copy. Can you turn on the address, please?
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0: 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We'll be back out at the dispatch address.
1: 10 Charles
2: 10-4. I should have one time left. 10 Robert, good check there.
1: 10-4, break. 10 Robert, Vitalia.
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1: 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Say there's a young male sitting on the

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Go ahead. 818 Winoton, 6 to 19 for lobby traffic regarding a stolen bicycle.

0: beside San Robert. I'll be out with one matching the description on Road 48 Avenue 244. I'm code 4.
1: 10 Robert Kemper.
2: Right, so Paul 118 Civil Service.
1: Paul 118.
2: 76-812 East Africa Avenue in the city of Tulare. If you could advise them, no assistance needed.
1: Can you phonetic the street name, please?
2: Affirmative. Adam, Paul, Robert, Ida, Charles, Ocean, Tom.
1: Denver, thank you.
3: Right, sir, 41. We'll be answering the residence. Can I get a hold of Cody?

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1: 42, King 42.
2: Charles, basically. 40
1: Charles. If you can copy incident 172, it's going to be regarding your previous check to welfare, Matthew Robertson.
2: Tampa.
3: Criteria David 48 and 24 tonight.
1: 48,
2: Timber. Last unit 19, go
1: ahead. Turn around, Timber.
4: 18, can I get a case number?
1: 18-6058-6058. That confirming it's going to be for a 48?
4: Okay.

0: 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Party waiting for.
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1: 10 Charles,
2: I say King 42, 1024, clear for the next.
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1: I'm sorry, that was 2830 North Terry.
2: North Terrace.
1: So that is the street name, I'm not able to copy.
2: Sorry, King 42, 2830 North Terrace Street, Tom Edward, Robert, Adam, Charles, Edward.
1: I copy, thank you.

0: 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I'll be out at Hurley Elementary School, Visalia, for a presentation.
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0: 76 to 528 West Fireball Avenue, City of Exeter. No assistance needed at this time.
1: Denver, Exeter, copy.
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0: 171 Leaf Lane. Go for to contact the mortuary for the 1144 at KDH. It appears to be a paranatural.
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0: Team out, let's go forward. Just for out of paper, cell phone bill. I'll be giving RP-21 once I'm after.
1: Silver.

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0: One thing, may I say medical needs?
1: 875.
0: 875, I'm coming to Toronto 551 Northside Police Department 41. A 38-year-old female had a brain tumor removed and is now experiencing numbness and pain. Code for the clearance request.

0: Hotel Franklin, say copy Reckless.
1: Good.
0: ZRP's 10-5 are reporting a Reckless at the intersection of Visalia and Farmersville. He rides a blue or black Mustang, the plate similar to 6 Mary Ocean 5B8, and a yellow Chevy Tahoe, plate similar to 4 yellow Edward William 974, currently racing. Both were west, last seen westbound on Visalia Road. By the RP, there was a smaller juvenile at the passenger side of the blue Tahoe. No car speed was standing up in the chair.
1: 10-4.
0: Both 28s returned at clear number.
1: Call
0: 18-23.
1: On that Reckless call, I just came from the west, Visalia and Farmersville. I was UTL. Any vehicles matching the description?
0: 10-4, Radio 35, copy.
2: 35Q10, I now
0: said. 60 Charles just came from that direction. He was UTL. Any vehicles matching? Code for declare.
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1: The 16 Charles is currently in the boulevard in Dillon.
0: 10476.
1: A42, is it regarding the reckless?
0: Affirm.
1: 10-4. Hey, would you tail those vehicles at Visalia and the boulevard?
0: 10-4.

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1: Adam.
0: Lobby traffic handled, I'll be 10-8 with the report.

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0: 118, good. 762-1527 South Crow Street and Place Elliott. If you get advice, some noise assistance needed.
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0: Units are on St. John's Paramedic.
2: I say King 42, 1024, clear from there.
1: King 42.
2: 8040 West Dome, 2023.
1: 7.
3: Viceway 42, I'll be on a traffic detail, Freedom and Walnut.
1: 10-4.
0: Tim Robert 23.
1: Tim Robert Kemper.
0: I'm going to say Paul 156.
1: Paul 156.
0: Our units will be at Ben Maddox and St. John's River. Retro check.
1: Kemper.

Cessna and Orange on a no plate, get gray Camry.

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0: 10-4.
2: I saw you 60 Adam.
1: 60 Adam.
2: Attempted to contact RP via 21, negative answer, voicemail left, I'll be attending.
1: 10-4, was that for the original RP or for APS?
2: The original.
1: 10-4, there's a number in the last call comments for APS, the worker requesting a 21 disposal. Yeah, I had heavy static. I couldn't copy your last.

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1: Please, Captain.
0: Can you go with the APS number? It's not loading quite yet.
1: Affirm. 559-623-0650. 623-0650, and it's going to be for Mariana Rivera.
0: 10-4, thank you. Vice Air 1435, 1033.
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0: 42, clear current 05 Chevy Lester Gutierrez out of your city. I'm Steven.
1: 10-4. Final stop, Franca and Walnut.
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0: By cell phone, 154, location update.
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0: 3247 West Delaware Court.

10 Charles Bay, say, copy traffic. RP Spanish speaking, Alejandro Tejeda requesting a 1017 at 11452 Avenue 264 regarding a possibly a civil issue with this tenant.

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0: Negative, you can close it out.
1: Temper. And 10 out of my second, be away.
2: Right side, 10 out of good.
1: It's going to be an A-way for VPD. They're requesting an attempt to contact at 5705 Avenue 377, space C, Charles. Attempt to contact a Martha Fabian Herrera, the victim of a 10851. They're needing to obtain her statement. Requesting if you can provide her with the detective's direct number and also obtain a phone number for her, for the detective.
2: Out of my copy, I'll be 76.
1: Temper.

0: sorry, Paul 156. Myself and 151 will be at Ben Maddox, St. John, if you have one.
1: Paul 156, come on.
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0: and Adam, I said, can you break from your AOA and copy suspicious lurk at the Shell gas station in Goshen?
1: Flashlight time, good.
0: It's 10-5 stroke clerk, 6544 Avenue 308, possible 211. The RP is a clerk for the Shell station calling for a male subject outside of the store wearing a black shirt, stating he needs a deputy due to him being robbed. No more details at this time. At break 60, Charles, if you can start us off.
1: Flashlight time, my copy. 1781, my authorized code.
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1: Tampa, I'm on my with the RP. She's advising the Millhouse wouldn't provide any further, but he's going to be sitting inside of the store.
2: Bye, Kelly. 18. Can I get down to my...
1: At 26 Charles, 117842. 117842.
0: Simply. Right, so it's an Adam.
1: Adam.
0: This information, subject in the store is wanting to report a robbery. The store is not being robbed.
1: Adam.
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0: 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This is going to be regarding a credit card. 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

0: 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Mattress just fell into the roadway.
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0: 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Hey, can you pick up the 314 at the Madison Garden Apartments, 26442 Highway 99? It's going to be for a white female adult walking around the complex with a black starry dress only covering below her knees. At VIP, she was completely nude earlier. She no longer had visual.
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2: Westside Central, Palhondo, call 226. I'm in the area.
0: Denver. The 60 at altitude tonight.
3: 60 out of my copy. Westside
0: 1435. 1435.
3: Code 420 was released to the facility custody. Will be 10-8.

Say David 36, follow up. David 36. I'll be out at 283 East Saturn Avenue in Tulare regarding case number 26-067798.

0: Visalia 4156. You have traffic?
1: 4156. When you were in the area of Tulare and Robin, you trespassed a Michael Ward. Were you in the county area of that intersection or city? He's stating when he got back to grab his belongings, somebody 594 in his area. A shower tent had a large cut through it, and his medicine was smashed to the ground. They're wanting to know if we can pass it on to BPD or if we need a handle.
0: County jurisdiction. Any handle if you need.
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0: 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May I come into route to 675 South Farmersville, apartment 4 for a 69-year-old possibly dislocated shoulder. Good for a clearance, Inquiry City.
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0: 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Is VP you're requesting a 21?
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the Adams. I say copy a TA with injuries at the Family Dollar. A white sedan had crashed into a pole, occupied by an elderly female who's having chest pain. And we have CHP and medical en route.

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0: 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Copy. 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
1: Yeah, I'm good.
0: RP's requesting a 21. Kings River RV Resort requesting a check the welfare on her sister-in-law, Dulce Razo, 5-3 of 89. There's been history of DV and believes the boyfriend, Daniel Martinez, 826 and 94, is possibly forcing her to panhandle. There's further details in the call.
1: Yeah, I copy. I'll be 76.
2: Five, 6 Adam, Fire Medical, 23.
0: 6 Adam, 10 Front.

Advisory for 14, 10-9. 10-9, my case number again. 844-6309-6309. 10-4.

0: 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Just confirming C-376.
1: Affirm, I'll give him a 21 for ET.
0: Like that on my copy. Just info, the patients are going to be transported to KDH.
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1: 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It'll be 10-8 with the report.

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0: All right, so yeah, 10 Adams.
1: 10 Adams.
0: Negative contact at the trade-in number provided by the office manager. I'm going to check the area for the vehicle.

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1: Central, if you can turn back with Sylvia Gutierrez in the office of the apartment complex, 311-61 Florence. She lives in Unit 214. Stated she left her son, Anthony Gutierrez, today, presuming that he'd be in school, and instead he went to a neighbor's unit, unknown number.

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0: 875. It's clear current 21 Volkswagen, Las Vegas, Marisetta, Reedley.
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0: 6D, Charles Mesa, copy traffic. And it's going to be a 2735 that occurred at 15122 Avenue 224. Looks like Pixley's en route. RP advised the male hit her and took her keys. His last direction of travel was going to be towards Avenue 224 westbound. I'm still trying to get further.
1: Copy.
0: Mel Haas should be in a red Honda Accord. It's going to be her husband, armed with a pocket knife.
1: Right place, 10 on the back.
0: 10-4. Looks like the closest cross is going to be road 126.

600 units. Correction, the mailbox is going to be in a brown GMC pickup with the plate 5 Paul 77893, possibly headed to his residence in Visalia.

0: 600 units for the possible address in Visalia that the mail's possibly en route to. 1812 West Scott. 1812 West Scott.
1: Six, eight, I'm a copy.

0: 6 again, 6 Charles. My house is going to be at Daniel Martinez, 127 of 84. That's the Houston to the local fire contact. Protected in an unserved CPO restrained is a Savina Luna. We have history with him at 1812 West Scott and 306 North Simon in what city of Isla.
1: 6 Charles, I copy you. We got an updated location.
0: Negative, the female is still at the residence, 15122 Avenue 224. It looks like he left westbound from 224.

0: 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Can I get the seat number?
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1: 60 Adam, go ahead.
0: Hey, correction on that, the traffic you're currently on. The RP is going to be standing by in the red Honda Accord at the intersection of Road 152 and Avenue 224.
1: 6 Adam, I copy. 6 Adam, I copy.
0: Mel is GOA westbound in the brown GMC pickup.

0: 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I'm going to be sending this to the Westcott address. Check the area.
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0: clear current 2025 Honda. Fix the leasing vehicle to Renee Lopez. I believe you're behind the RP. I'm on line with her now.
1: 6 Adam, copy. We'll be on Avenue 224, just east of Road 132.

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2: 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If you want to respond to one of the Visalia addresses, see if the mail's there.
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1: Raceway, go for 61 Robert.
0: Okay, confirming you're not 1042. Are you able to assist with the medical aid TCAB staging for?
1: Hey, firm. Can I end the call?
0: They're staging for 12143 Avenue 322. It's going to be the, I believe, the Mars Group home. A 37-year-old male cut himself on the arm with a can opener. They're going to be staging it. You have to confirm. I don't believe he's armed with a can opener any longer.
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0: 10-4, he's no longer armed with a can opener.
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0: 10 out of 6. Go ahead. If you're able, start towards Goshen. We have the male half on the 21. He's saying he's on Betty.
1: 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I'll be 76 that way from Road 132.
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4: 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What time do we have?
5: 243. The suspect's going to be going to the Arco on Betty.
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0: Goodbye, Sayu Central. Is this info? It's a red Honda Accord, unknown if it's related.
1: I believe the RP was going to be in the red Honda Accord. The break 60, Charles Mesa, can you confirm?
2: I saw you 60 out of Mayfirm. The Honda's going to be here. He's going to be in the tan GMC pickup.
1: Stand for. Central, stop.

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0: And that place should be 5 Paul 77893, 5 Paul 77893, or similar. It comes back to a 97 GMC to a Jose Moreno out of Anaheim.
1: Charles, I copy. I'll be checking.

0: 1081, Raceway.
1: Good.
0: A suspicious person in, I believe it's in London, on Cape Road. The RP's advising of a Hispanic male adult, green sweater, green hat with sunglasses, gray shorts, appears to be approximately 35 years of age. He's not from the area, believes he's casing. He's been trespassing onto people's property. Do you want me to code for a pen for oncoming, or do you want a roasted handle?
1: Take a pen.
0: 10-4. Have you had a chance to read that check to welfare, confirming that I can pen as well?
1: Vice Sergeant 61 Robert 23.
0: 61 Robert 10.
1: 01, tell me if I make a pen.
0: Copy that, thank you.

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1: Negative, I'm checking the Valley Fuel.
0: 60 Adam, copy.

0: 60 Adam 10 Charles. Can she give a better description?
1: HMA 6 foot. 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
1: 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You could 1019.
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0: 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We need to do a test 911. Can you 911 from where you're at, please?
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0: 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You can 10-22. He's not going to show up.
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问的关系，刚才也接不通你们的关系。Carlos Rodriguez is calling from 369 South Magnolia requesting that 21 for civil options stated is going through a divorce and his wife was selling his vehicle without his knowledge.

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